Thank you for listening on that Friday night. Grab your Mega Millions ticket if you're out and about tonight. I know somebody won on Tuesday in Florida on the West Coast. How about we get an East Coast winner tonight for $50 million bucks?

0: Hey, it's Tim and Chelsea. Do not miss it. 7 a.m. Monday morning. Are you the parent that takes your kids to all the bad appointments?
1: Yep. Are you the devil?
0: Seems like Chelsea is. We'll tell you where Chelsea had to take her kids. Monday morning, 7 a.m. Do not miss it. 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

it New Country Nights for the new music we give you, from up-and-coming artists to artists you already know. 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

Just got a message on the New Country 103.1 app. How many hours do I need to listen a day to get qualified for those Tim McGraw tickets in September? 8 hours a day. 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

0: Aquatica in Orlando, not just about hanging out at a water park during the day, but they even have a lot more fun at night. 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

What cold thing are you drinking on your Friday night? You know what came into my head the other day? Mad Dog 2020. Oh, wherever you're enjoying your night, thanks for listening to New Country Nights.

got to tell you, it takes hours and hours of a day, even a night, to have some really good barbecue. So why do you do all the work? Let Pig Beach do it. 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
4: What up? It's Nick Rivers for Greenway Kia of West Palm Beach here with Mike. Mike, one of the things that I wish I had in my Kia Sportage, I got a 2025. 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
5: I put my wife in a new Kia. 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If it's raining and you can't see where you're going," she puts adaptive cruise on to make sure that car doesn't hit anybody in front of her. 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

Got a new episode of Silo on tonight on Apple TV. Anxious to get home after midnight and watch it. Are you caught up? I kind of like that they put an episode out each week. I don't always like binge watching.

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I feel Zach Top's coming your way.

0: 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Do not miss it. 7 a.m. Monday morning. Are you the parent that takes your kids to all the bad appointments?
1: Yep, are you the devil?
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1: Hey, what's up, guys? This is Alexandra Kay, and my new song, Straight for the Heart, is out right now. Thank you so much for listening.

It is Eddie E. Grab your phone, your keys, your wallet. I do got Lainey Wilson coming up. Got Russell Dickerson, Cole Wetzel, and do some Wagon Wheel next. It's New Country Nights.

0: Hey, it's Tim and Chelsea. Do not miss it. 7 a.m. Monday morning. Are you the parent that takes your kids to all the bad appointments?
1: Yep. Are you the devil?
0: Seems like Chelsea is.
1: Mm-hmm.
0: We'll tell you where Chelsea had to take her kids. Monday morning, 7 a.m. Do not miss it. 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

on Monday morning. Tim and Chelsea are going to come back after an awesome weekend. They're going to be hungry. 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

New music on New Country Nights. I had to look at the title twice because I had to see how many O's were in the word. This is called Good Damn.

0: We're sending it down to the Hard Rock. 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
13: 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Turn it up.

It is Eddie E. Hoping you enjoy your Friday night. But I got to tell you, Mariah's going on maternity leave. I got to fill in. So, I'll talk to you guys in like 3 months. But if you want, check me out during the middle of the day if you're awake. Thanks for listening to New Country Nights. I'm up to

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0: Hey, it's Tim and Chelsea. 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Are you the parent that takes your kids to all the bad appointments?
1: 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Are you the devil?
0: 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We'll tell you where Chelsea had to take her kids. Monday morning, 7 a.m. Do not miss it. 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
8: What up? It's Nick Rivers for Greenway Kia of West Palm Beach, here with Mike. Mike, one of the things that I wish I had in my Kia Sportage, I got a 2025. I wish I had the adjustable cruise control. I see all the vehicles now on the lot have that. I'm so jealous.
9: I put my wife in a new Kia. I took her out of a Mercedes and she said, "Oh, this is not going to work." 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It's got so much more than my Mercedes did. If it's raining and you can't see where you're going," she puts adaptive cruise on to make sure that car doesn't hit anybody in front of her. 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
9: And how old's your daughter?
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8: 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And Greenway Kia of West Palm Beach is where I'm going to go to get that car. 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
10: We want to see you in a Greenway Kia.
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0: Hey, it's Tim and Chelsea. Do not miss it. 7 a.m. Monday morning. Are you the parent that takes your kids to all the bad appointments?
1: Yep. Are you the devil?
0: Seems like Chelsea is. Mm-hmm. We'll tell you where Chelsea had to take her kids. Monday morning, 7 a.m. Do not miss it. 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
1: 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Lainey Wilson here. 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

0: Hey, it's Tim and Chelsea. Do not miss it. 7 a.m. Monday morning. Are you the parent that takes your kids to all the bad appointments?
1: Yep. Are you the devil?
0: Seems like Chelsea is. Mm-hmm. We'll tell you where Chelsea had to take her kids Monday morning, 7 a.m. Do not miss it. It's New Country 103.1. We.

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0: 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Do not miss it. 7 a.m. Monday morning. Are you the parent that takes your kids to all the bad appointments?
1: 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Are you the devil?
0: Seems like Chelsea is.
1: Mm-hmm.
0: We'll tell you where Chelsea had to take her kids. Monday morning, 7 a.m. Do not miss it. 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Ah.

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14: 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It's Nick Rivers for Greenway Kia of West Palm Beach, here with Mike. 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
15: I put my wife in a new Kia. 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
14: 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Greenway Kia of West Palm Beach on Military Trail.
16: We want to see you in a Greenway Kia.
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18: 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This is Alexandra Kay, and my new song, Straight for the Heart, is out right now. Thank you so much for listening.

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0: 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Do not miss it. 7 a.m. Monday morning. Are you the parent that takes your kids to all the bad appointments?
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0: 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We'll tell you where Chelsea had to take her kids. 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

0: Hey, it's Tim and Chelsea. Do not miss it. 7 a.m. Monday morning. Are you the parent that takes your kids to all the bad appointments?
1: 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Are you the devil?
0: 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We'll tell you where Chelsea had to take her kids Monday morning, 7 a.m. Do not miss it. 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

0: Hey, it's Tim and Chelsea. Do not miss it. 7 a.m. Monday morning. Are you the parent that takes your kids to all the bad appointments?
1: Yep, are you the devil?
0: 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We'll tell you where Chelsea had to take her kids. Monday morning, 7 a.m. Do not miss it. 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

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Welcome to Saturday, everybody. My name's Tim. Parents, you realize we only have 9 days until the kids go back to school. How you doing on the school supplies? 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

0: Hey, it's Tim and Chelsea. Do not miss it. 7 a.m. Monday morning. Are you the parent that takes your kids to all the bad appointments?
1: Yep, are you the devil?
0: Seems like Chelsea is. We'll tell you where Chelsea had to take her kids. Monday morning, 7 a.m. Do not miss it. 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
0: 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Absolutely. 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
1: Hey, what's up? It's Jelly Roll. 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And you heard it first right here. 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

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Do we have tickets to all the shows coming here? Absolutely. Brad Paisley at the War Memorial Auditorium, September 18th. 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

absolutely had no idea how goofy me and Chelsea looked while we play Watch Your Mouth, when we shove the plastic in our mouths and try to get the other person to say what's on the card that we're holding. But Chelsea filmed it and put it on the New Country 103.1 Instagram page. 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Another

0: Hey, it's Tim and Chelsea. Do not miss it. 7 a.m. Monday morning. Are you the parent that takes your kids to all the bad appointments?
1: Yep. Are you the devil?
0: Seems like Chelsea is. We'll tell you where Chelsea had to take her kids. Monday morning, 7 a.m. Do not miss it. 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

0: $50 to Pig Beach Barbecue. 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
12: 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Lainey Wilson here. This is my new song, Phone, Keys, Wallet. And you heard it first right here, South Florida's New Country 103.1.

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tickets to all the shows coming, and we want to give them to you. Like Billy Currington coming to the Hard Rock October 8th. 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

same hunt.

0: Hey, it's Tim and Chelsea. Do not miss it. 7 a.m. Monday morning. Are you the parent that takes your kids to all the bad appointments?
1: Yep. Are you the devil?
0: Seems like Chelsea is.
1: Mm-hmm.
0: We'll tell you where Chelsea had to take her kids. Monday morning, 7 a.m. Do not miss it. It's New Country 103.1. Ah.

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0: 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Luke Combs, rethink some things.

the I Think Financial Amphitheater, October 17th. Do we have tickets? Absolutely. Everybody's going to be at that show. 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

0: Beach Barbecue. I'm not kidding you. It is the best barbecue I have ever tasted. In fact, you can check out, I took my buddy Jimmy there. He had never been there about a week or so ago. You can check out the video on my personal Instagram page, at Tim Leary. 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
3: What up? It's Nick Rivers for Greenway Kia of West Palm Beach. Here with Mike. Mike, one of the things that I wish I had in my Kia Sportage, I got a 2025. I wish I had the adjustable cruise control. I see all the vehicles now on the lot have that. I'm so jealous.
4: I put my wife in a new Kia. I took her out of a Mercedes and she said, "Oh, this is not going to work." And then she came to me about 2 days later and said, "Hey, did you know all the features on this car? It's got so much more than my Mercedes did. If it's raining and you can't see where you're going," she puts adaptive cruise on to make sure that car doesn't hit anybody in front of her. And then you got the lane assist to make sure you stay in the lane.
3: My Sportage Hybrid is the best car I've ever owned because I feel safe when my daughter is in it.
4: And how old is your daughter?
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4: 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I'm looking for that next customer.
3: Oh, she'll be there. She will absolutely be there. And Greenway Kia of West Palm Beach is where I'm going to go to get that car. Greenway Kia of West Palm Beach on Military Trail.
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0: Hey, it's Tim and Chelsea. Do not miss it. 7 a.m. Monday morning. Are you the parent that takes your kids to all the bad appointments?
1: Yep, are you the devil?
0: Seems like Chelsea is. We'll tell you where Chelsea had to take her kids Monday morning, 7 a.m. Do not miss it. 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

Now, earlier this week, Chelsea and I gave you guys a glimpse of our new studios. That's right. In the next few months, we're going to be moving into a brand new studio, and we showed you guys what it's going to look like. Well, sort of. It's completely demoed. Actually looks kind of cool. Check out the video right now. It's on my personal Instagram page, @TimLeary. Make sure first you hit the follow button. 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

0: 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It is Chelsea. Happy Saturday. Welcome to your weekend. Something to get excited about, though, for Monday, 8 a.m. every single day next week. Tim and I are going to have your chance to score $50 to Pink Beach Barbecue with a man from Florida.
1: Yes,

gosh. 1 week from now, next Saturday is when we move Caden up to App State in North Carolina. So what a perfect song, Jelly Roll, because this is pretty much, this is where I'm living right now, y'all. This is where I'm living.

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New Country 103.1. It is Chelsea. Head over to our Facebook page. Got a video up. First of all, a little insight, a little behind the scenes of our new studio that we'll all be moving into here in a few months from New Country 103.1. We're very excited. Our girl Mariah kicked off her maternity leave, so please drop her your love, well wishes. So excited for their family. 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

0: Hey, it's Tim and Chelsea. Do not miss it. 7 a.m. Monday morning. Are you the parent that takes your kids to all the bad appointments?
1: Yep, are you the devil?
0: Seems like Chelsea is. We'll tell you where Chelsea had to take her kids. Monday morning, 7 a.m. Do not miss it. 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

0: 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We have got so many good shows still coming to the I Think Financial Amphitheater. 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You can Bluetooth us. Beach, pool, boat, driving to North Carolina. Do it that way as well. Dan and Shay are coming in October. Super excited about that. 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

It's August 1st, which means it's officially fall because Halloween stores are open and football's almost back. I don't care if it's preseason. I don't care if it's not my team. Actually, I love the Panthers. They're almost as bad as the Dolphins, but they are playing the Cardinals Thursday, August 6th at 7. I will be watching because, dang it, I miss football and World Cup.

Pots Farm was a place to go. Load a truck up, hit the dirt road. Jump the barbed wire, spread the word. Light the bonfire and call the girls. 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Jack and Jim were a few good men. Where you learn how to kiss and cuss and fight too. 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And all this small town, he said, she said. Ain't it funny how rumors spread? Like I know something y'all don't know. Man, that talk is getting old. You better mind your business, man. Watch your mouth. Before I have to knock that loud mouth out. I'm tired of talking, man. Y'all ain't listening. The motor.

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It is Chelsea. Happy Saturday. Friendly reminder, tonight is the Powerball drawing. It's like over $700 million. I didn't win the Mega Millions. Someone in Bradenton did. So, yep. Throwing my money at this thing tonight. Good luck, everybody.

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0: Hey, it's Tim and Chelsea. Do not miss it. 7 a.m. Monday morning. Are you the parent that takes your kids to all the bad appointments?
1: Yep. 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

0: 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We got Tim McGraw coming in September. We got Zach Top coming in October. Those shows are going to be amazing. 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
0: Yeah.

Country 103.1. It is Chelsea. Happy Saturday. All right. Who has gone to see Spider-Man Brand New Day? I really want to go. I swear. I'm just like, times are just not working right now, but I'm going to get there. I promise myself. I just read where the producer of Spider-Man once asked Tom Holland and Zendaya to not date when they were cast. And they just got married. So, okay.

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It is Chelsea. Monday morning, Tim is back from Chicago, and I have a story for him. Taking my kids to a doctor's appointment and how it went so crazily wrong. We'll share that on Monday.

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New Country 103.1. It is Chelsea. Anyone's kiddos having like huge growth spurts this summer? Bridge has grown. We have not measured yet, but it looks like probably almost 3 inches. I know it's almost 3 inches because his shorts, they just a little too short right now. They're just a little too small. So I'm like, it's like you just keep holding off though before the school year starts to get

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1: 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Lainey Wilson here. 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And you heard it first right here, South Florida's New Country 103.1.

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0: 1031. It is Chelsea. Welcome to your Saturday. Happy weekend. Hope you are taking us along with you wherever you are headed this weekend. We've got a lot on our app right now that you can unlock. It's app listener rewards. Huge. We got Dan and Shay up there. They're coming to the I Think Financial Amphitheater in October. Hopefully, it'll drop down to what, like 84 and make it a little more enjoyable out there. But it's going to be a great time. We're presenting Dan and Shay. It's going to be so much fun. We want you to be there. 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

0: Hey, it's Tim and Chelsea. Do not miss it. 7 a.m. Monday morning. Are you the parent that takes your kids to all the bad appointments?
1: Yep. Are you the devil?
0: Seems like Chelsea is. We'll tell you where Chelsea had to take her kids. Monday morning, 7 a.m. Do not miss it. It's New Country 103.1. We could

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It is Chelsea. Happy Saturday. I have to say thank you to all of these recommendations. I asked yesterday on the air for some recommendations for an eye doctor since I haven't been in like a couple months, a couple decades. Oh my God, I know I'm so bad. But now it's like, you guys, these recommendations are so good. I don't know how to like narrow and down and pick. I feel like I'm like, oh my God, it's like a dating app, like a dating app, swipe right.

Country 103.1. It is Chelsea. I almost just cannot wait to share with you guys this story of, I'm just going to say, I took Bridge to the dentist, okay, the day before, the day that Tim left. And this story is going to just, Tim's going to be shocked. New truck.

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17: Hey, everybody, this is Zach Top, and this is my song, South of Sanity.

Chelsea. Okay, so Luke Combs. I actually got a text in yesterday to the studio from Debbie to 855-400-9475. She goes, I'm going to need Luke Combs to come to South Florida soon. And I'm like, same girl, same. He's like over across the pond right now in the UK doing shows. And I am really hoping he's an App State alum. And I'm really hoping he does this kind of like dive bar tour. He's been talking about doing something like that in some of the SEC schools, but I'm like, well, obviously you got to go to your alma mater too, which is App State, which is where Caden will be. So I'm like, how cool would that be to see Luke Combs perform at App State when my son's in school there?

0: Hey, it's Tim and Chelsea. Do not miss it. 7 a.m. Monday morning. Are you the parent that takes your kids to all the bad appointments?
1: Yep. Are you the devil?
0: Seems like Chelsea is. We'll tell you where Chelsea had to take her kids. Monday morning, 7 a.m. Do not miss it. It's New Country 103.1.

0: everyone. It is Chelsea. Happy Saturday. Make sure you're listening Monday morning, 8 a.m. with Tim and I. All next week, we got your chance to score $50 to Pig Beach Barbecue. Get you some. Oh my gosh, I sound like Tim right now, but I'm really excited about it too. All next week, 8 a.m. with a man from Florida.
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Just a tiny bit, please. Come on, Mother Nature. What's up? It is Eddie E. Thank you for taking country music with you all weekend long from New Country 103.1.

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Can we start talking about dinner right now? I'm hungry. 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Got $50 to Pig Beach Monday morning, 8 o'clock. 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

0: Hey, it's Tim and Chelsea. Do not miss it. 7 a.m. Monday morning. Are you the parent that takes your kids to all the bad appointments?
1: Yep. Are you the devil?
0: Seems like Chelsea is.
1: Mm-hmm.
0: We'll tell you where Chelsea had to take her kids Monday morning, 7 a.m. Do not miss it. It's New Country 103.1.

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24: 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Turn it up.

0: Hey, it's Tim and Chelsea. Do not miss it. 7 a.m. Monday morning. Are you the parent that takes your kids to all the bad appointments?
1: Yep. Are you the devil?
0: 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Monday morning, 7 a.m. Do not miss it. 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
3: What up? It's Nick Rivers for Greenway Kia of West Palm Beach. 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
3: Hey, it's Chelsea. There's a reason they call heart disease and cancer the silent killers. Most of the time, there are no warning signs. Nothing hurts. Nothing feels off. Everything seems fine until it isn't. But you don't have to wait for symptoms. You can actually see what's happening inside your body years, sometimes even a decade before you get symptoms. Thanks to my friends at Life Imaging FLA, here's founder Tom Graham. Real quick,

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1: 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Nobody really does what we do. You know, we use state-of-the-art low-dose CT scanners for early detection. Believe it or not, we can find some cancers up to a decade ahead, the size of a grain of rice.
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